dedicated to all of you who have been working in the vineyard for the Lord for what seems like a lifetime. You have dreamed and you've worked towards things that you've wanted to accomplish for yourself. But somehow your biggest goals always seem to be just out of your reach. But the Lord told me to tell you that He knows who you are. Yes, He's seen your work, and He's also seen your tears. And He wants you to know today that you're not forgotten. He's here to reward you for all your faithfulness. For He said in His word that if you would delight yourself in Him, He will give you the desires of your heart. In other words, not only will He give you what you need, but He promised to give you whatever you want. So don't get discouraged. Don't give up. Hang in there and prepare yourself for your blessing. It's your time now.

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1: Right here, we got the Get Up News, Griff's prayer to Erica-ism and the music that you love. So wake up with us. Y'all know how we do. We'll be faith walking.
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1: 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Y'all know how we do. We'll be faith walking,
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1: Right here, we got the Get Up News, Griff's Prayer to Erica Ism, and the music that you love. 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Y'all know how we do. We'll be faith walking,
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1: 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Y'all know how we do. We'll be faith walking,
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3: As a race car driver for 40 years, I survived a lot of crashes. Not everyone can run into a wall at 200 miles an hour and walk away. Without a seatbelt, I wouldn't be alive today. Now I'm retired, back home in Arkansas driving my pickup. I'm shocked how many people aren't wearing seatbelts. Why risk your life when it only takes 2 seconds to buckle up? 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
1: I got to put this declaration in the room, and we're leaving. I've got to put this declaration in the room because I don't want you leaving here doubting what God's saying. I want you to know if he said it has got to happen. I want you to sing this when

0: 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Can y'all sing that real loud for me one time? Let me hear you say.
1: 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Arkansas's getting its inspiration and praise on in Little Rock, Jacksonville, Pine Bluff, Sherwood, and all points throughout the natural state. 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
1: 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Y'all know how we do. 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

0: 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Arkansas's getting its inspiration and praise on in Little Rock, Jacksonville, Pine Bluff, Sherwood, and all points throughout the natural state. 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
3: Listen, do me one more favor. Keep that hand in there. 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
1: Right here, we got the Get Up News, Griff's Prayer to Erica-ism, and the music that you love. So wake up with us. Y'all know how we do. We'll be faith walking.
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0: 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Arkansas's getting its inspiration and praise on in Little Rock, Jacksonville, Pine Bluff, Sherwood, and all points throughout the natural state. 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

0: 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You won't repeat a battle, you won't repeat a battle, but he already, already won. 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He already broke through. He did it, did it. A breakthrough. I said he did it, did it.
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1: 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I bet you won't put your hands on it. 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
1: 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So wake up with us. Y'all know how we do. We'll be faith walking.
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2: 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Say it again. 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
1: 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Y'all know how we do. We'll be faith walking.
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0: 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Arkansas's getting its inspiration and praise on in Little Rock, Jacksonville, Pine Bluff, Sherwood, and all points throughout the natural state. 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
1: Right here, we got the Get Up News, Griff's Prayer to Erica-ism, and the music that you love. So wake up with us. Y'all know how we do. We'll be faith walking,
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Hey, great day in the morning, everybody. It's the Queen of Gospel, Sister Shirley Caesar, looking for that stone that's hewed out of the mountains. Did you like that? And what a way to get this portion of our show on the go as Gospel Gems. My name is Brother Sam Tate, and we're going to be your host with the most for the rest of the hour right here on Gospel Gems and this great radio station. So why don't you get on the telephone and call and tell a friend. In the meantime, we're on the move because there's music in the air. Look here.

0: It's got to be a blast from out of the gospel past with the Dixie Hummingbirds, everybody, with my daily prayer. Once a day, every day, all day long. Thank you, Lord, for another day. Did you like that? All happening right here on Gospel Gems, where gospel is of splendor. In the meantime, my name is Brother Sam Tate, friends, and guess what? I got some very special guests going to be on the Gospel Gems radio show coming up in just a moment. As a matter of fact, we had a chance to catch up with the youngest daughter of Coretta Scott King and the late and great Dr. Martin Luther King. I'm talking about Dr. Bernice A. King, coming up right after this good word.
1: God bless you. This is Dick Gregory saying hello to my brother Sam Tate, and always listen to Gospel Gems, my brother Sam Tate. We appreciate you, and thank you so much for giving us the inspiration that you give us.
0: Hi, everybody. This is Brother Sam Tate, and I want to talk to you for just a minute while you get your pencil and piece of paper ready. Now, look here. If you're planning to travel soon and would like some of the very best prices anywhere on airfare, cruises, hotels, car rentals, vacation packages, even trips to and from funerals, then be sure to visit www.readytogo.biz. 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In the meantime, be sure to pass this link along to family, friends, co-workers, loved ones, Facebook friends, and anyone else that you know. The link, once again, for some of the very best prices on all of your travel needs is www.readytogo.biz. 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Check it out and compare prices, then spread the word. You'll be glad you did. Well, hi there once again, everybody. Brother Sam Tate right here on Gospel Gems, where the people are the stars of the show. We are very excited about our special guest right now. As a matter of fact, she's a minister, an attorney, and the youngest daughter of Coretta Scott King and the late and great Dr. Martin Luther King. We're talking about Dr. Bernice King. Dr. King, welcome to Gospel Gems.
2: Thank you. I appreciate it.
0: All right. We're mighty excited about having you here. Let me ask you this right quick. What can you tell our audience about Dr. Bernice King?
2: Well, I'm going to start with not being the daughter of King, Dr. King. I'm going to start with I'm the CEO of the institution that my mother founded to continue his life and his legacy, called the King Center in Atlanta, Georgia. And under my leadership, we are committed to educating and training people in my father's philosophy and methodology of nonviolence as a method of addressing and managing conflict, but also helping to combat violence, not just in the physical sense of the word, but in all forms of violence, whether you're talking about systemic violence, cultural violence, if you're talking about emotional violence, all forms of violence. And so that's how I spend most of my days. I am really devoted to ensuring that people embrace this philosophy and methodology of nonviolence, because I think it is the most excellent way and the best way to combat all of the social ills and inequities that exist in our world.
0: How about that? That's very interesting. Now, let me ask you this. What was it like growing up as the daughter of your mom and dad?
2: Well, we had a fairly normal upbringing. I was not aware, obviously. I was only five when my father was assassinated. So everything that was happening in the movement that he led, I was just oblivious to. I was a typical five-year-old, you know, playing around the house. And, you know, at certain ages, you get inquisitive, you ask other kinds of questions. But it was a normal upbringing. I knew my mother more. My father and I, the attachment that we did have was a kissing game that we used to play. When he would come off the road, I would run up into his arms, and he had a special place for each one of us for me to kiss. And he'd say, okay, we're going to play the kissing game. And he called them sugar spots. You know, like you tell somebody, give me some sugar back then. So my spot was on the forehead. My two brothers were on either cheek. And then my sister's was off to the side of the mouth. And my mother's obviously was in the center of the mouth. And so I would go around his face. He would call each person's name. And that was just, you know, my way of bonding with him. And very special, because I don't think any of the other children had that particular, you know, game, so to speak. My siblings tell me, especially my sister told me, she's deceased now, but she told me that my father was like her buddy. And so he really saw us as his refuge when he would, you know, come home. We were the ones who gave him an opportunity to let his hair down. He didn't have to be Martin Luther King or Reverend Dr. Martin Luther King Jr. He was daddy. He enjoyed playing with us, spending time with us. And honestly, to me, it was almost as if you wouldn't know he was in the middle of a major movement and dealing with a lot of threats.
0: Well, how about that? And as we get ready to wrap this interview up, Dr. King, as a member of the King family, what words of wisdom did you learn from both your father and mother that we can pass along to our audience?
2: Well, I would say I learned most things directly from my mom. She interjected and lived. I mean, she was not just the widow and the wife, the housewife. My mother was very much an activist involved before my father in the peace movement and did a lot of fundraising through her concerts for the Southern Christian Leadership Conference, which is the organization that led most of the movement. And so when my father passed, there were a few things that she said to me. One, me and my siblings, she said, you don't have to be me, you don't have to be your father, just be your best self. And I say that to people all the time because, you know, we live in such a competitive world. And, you know, I think because of that, some people can get very depressed, feel defeated, and then that leads to, for some, you know, a sense of wanting to kill themselves, suicide. And so I say to people, be your best self. The second thing is she used to always say, somebody has to cut off the chain of violence. And, you know, she would never say you, she would just say somebody. Well, of course, as I've grown up now, I understand that means me, that whatever is taking place, wherever there's a conflict, my role is to try to de-escalate. And that's not easy because sometimes I escalate, I'm gonna be honest with you. But I'm learning as the leader of the King Center that my role is to really be that person that kind of levels things out and turn the direction of the conflict so it doesn't get to a place of being violent. And then finally, I would say for me and my father, I just think his whole sense of loyalty to his conscience is very inspirational to me. I was listening to an interview he did with Mike Douglas during his lifetime, and Mike asked him a question about him speaking out against the Vietnam War and being concerned that he had lost favor with President Johnson. And my father essentially said that doesn't concern him. He's more concerned with losing favor with what is true and what his conscience tells him is right and just. And I thought that was pretty powerful. You know, as leaders, I think we should be led by our higher conscience. And that's who he was. And that inspires me and guides me.
0: Well, thank you very much, Dr. King, for being on the show today. This has certainly been an honor and a pleasure. Ladies and gentlemen, we've been talking to minister, attorney, and the youngest daughter of the late and great Dr. Martin Luther King, all happening right here on Gospel Gems, where the people are the stars of the show.
3: Thank you.

0: with nothing but the gospel truth, everybody. That's got to be Joe Legarde, the Mighty Clouds of Joy, showing each other love. In the meantime, we certainly want to thank Dr. Bernice A. King for being on our special guest show today. And keep in mind what her mom said, be your best self. You keep that in mind. In the meantime, friends, this is Brother Sam Tate. You're listening to Gospel Gems, where playing the gospel is what I do, and I like my job. Got to pause for the calls. Don't you go away. We'll be right back with more Gospel Gems right after these good words.
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17: Hello, everybody. This is the Hoss Man, Bill Allen, from WLAC in Nashville, Tennessee. And now, via a simulated live program, we're going to bring you some of the greatest names in quartet history. So sit back and let the spirit commence.

0: big town from the Jim's Mine and the Gospel Jim's Hit Kit. That's the late and great brother Sam Cooke, along with the Soul Stairs there and the Last Mile of the Way. Did you like that? All happening right here on Gospel Jim's, where gospel is of splendor. And of course, in case anybody asks you, say, listen, don't you know that that's brother Sam Tate on the radio? We're going to be keeping you company for the rest of the hour. In the meantime, hear these good words.
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4: Second Timothy 4, 3 and 4 tells us, for the time will come when they shall not endure sound doctrine, but follow after their own lust, heaping themselves teachers, having itching ears. But they shall turn away their ears from the truth and shall be turned into fables. The time has arrived. No desire for the truth, only following their own way, looking for someone to tell them that living right is too hard. But we must look to Jesus, the author and finisher of our faith. Until next time, this is Evangelist Barry Greer, and these are the signs of our times. It won't be long before Jesus comes.
5: Hi, ladies and gentlemen. This is Huey Williams of the Jackson Southern Airs. We're inviting you to always stay tuned to Gospel Jim with Brother Sam Tate. I'm Hugh Williams. I'm the one who said it. Do stay tuned.

0: Hey, my gospel friends, with nothing but the gospel truth from the CD Power Pact. That's one done up by the Jackson Southerners, and you know what? It's hard to stumble when you're on your knees. Can I get a witness out there somewhere? In the meantime, my name is Brother Sam Tate in here. So glad that you're somewhere out there, friends. And guess what? That's going to wrap up part number one of the show. That's right. The very best in spiritual and gospel music right here on this great radio station. Don't you go away. We'll be right back with part number two right after these good words.
1: 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Oh.

0: Folks, have you ever had a dream? Something you wanted to do that was deep inside of you, but you never really knew quite how to get it done? Well, this is Bob Rathbun, television voice of the Hawks, the Dream, and ACC Basketball, here to tell you that I've got a book that may just be your answer. It's called The Fast Forward Winner. 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

0: Hey, my gospel friends, did you like that? Telling the truth so she won't have to tell it no more. That's Sister Vicki Winans, and Christ is the answer for you. In other words, if you got the questions, Jesus has the answers. Amen there, Brother Sam. That ain't nothing but the gospel truth. Well, welcome back in, my gospel friend, to part number two of the show. That's right. The very best in spiritual and gospel music right here on this great radio station with yours truly, Brother Sam Tate, in here. So glad that you're somewhere out there. And I just want to know, did you enjoy part number one of the show? Well, we certainly enjoyed keeping you company. Don't move the groove. In the meantime, I want you to get your pencil and piece of paper ready, friends, because it's important that you write down this important phone number coming up and this important link, as a matter of fact, coming up right after this good word.
1: 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I'm Dottie Peoples, and you're listening to Gospel Gems with Brother Sam Tate.
0: Hi, everybody. This is Brother Sam Tate, and I want to talk to you for just a minute while you get your pencil and piece of paper ready. Now, look here. 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You'll be glad you did.

0: makes you want to pat your feet to the beat. Now, don't it, everybody? How about that? The Swan Silver Tones checking in for that spin with a blast from out of the gospel past. And tell God all about my troubles when I'm all alone. You ever been that way? You think about that. Amen. In the meantime, guess what, Brother Sam? We got to pause for the breakup calls. Got to break it up now. Before it breaks us down, don't you go away. We'll be right back to wrap gospel gems up right after these good words.
1: 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And

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Welcome to Dottie's Praise House. I'm your host, Dottie Peoples. And y'all already know I got a show for you today. So call somebody, tell them Dottie's on the radio with the beauty buzz, our health tip, our word for today, our featured quartet, our flashback song, and our featured artist is my friend, Ernest Pugh. That boy know he can sing. But right now, tell somebody Dottie's on the radio. So let's get the praise party started with Pastor Donnie McClurkin, Better After Wow, right here on Dottie's Praise House.

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He know he can sing, y'all. Ernest Pugh, your glory to see you right here on Dottie's Praise House. There's no

0: somebody right now, y'all.
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0: Praise House. I'm your host, Dottie Peoples, and I thank you so much for being with me today. But you know I'm going to always play you some good music and no whole lot of talking. So I'm going right into Kirk Carr, y'all. This was a hit for him in the sanctuary. Kirk Carr, right here on Dottie's Praise House.
1: Oh God, once again, we come into your presence with expectancy in our hearts. God, we know you're going to bless us.

That was Kurt Carr in the Sanctuary. And remember, if you're enjoying the show so far, email me at dpmuzik, M-U-Z-I-K group at att.net. That's dpmuzik at att.net. And music is M-U-Z-I-K group. Now, it's time. Y'all know it's time for me now. How many of you know he's an on-time God? Come on, get your feet ready. Dottie Peoples, he's an on-time God right here on Dottie's Praise House.

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0: Welcome back to Dottie's Praise House. I'm your host, Dottie Peoples, and I hope you're enjoying the show so far. Well, we got some more good gospel music with our featured artist, Ernest Pugh. We're going to keep it moving with with Rain on Us, and then Tim LeMann, Live, Breathe, Fight, right here on Dottie's Praise House.
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0: I will live.
1: That was Ernest Pugh, Rain on Us, and Tamela Mann, Live, Breathe, Fight. I know y'all enjoyed that. But now it's time for the beauty buzz, y'all. Lifestyle, beautiful skin begins with a healthy lifestyle. While hereditary may determine how your skin looks, behaves, and ages, you can improve it by taking good care of yourself. Skincare basic includes eating the right foods, drinking plenty of water, exercising, getting enough sleep, protecting your skin from the sun, not smoking, and limiting your intake of both caffeine and alcohol. The health of your skin begins with what? Good nutrition. New living cells continually replace the dead cells on the surface of the skin. The growth of new cells is dependent on vitamins, minerals, and hydration. Look, I'm gonna tell y'all, eat at least 5 servings of fresh fruits and vegetables each day. Remember to look for the ACE vegetable, A-C-E. A helps to prevent aging, C to promote clarity, and E to protect against the environment. Vitamin A and C are most important for healthy skin and are plentiful in fruits and vegetables. Vitamin A is found in carrots, spinach, watercress, broccoli, sweet potatoes, and melons, peppers, strawberries, oranges, grapefruit, and leafy greens. All contain vitamin C. Also include whole grain foods, nutty, dairy, fish, and beans in your diet. All these foods are rich in zinc, which promote healing and reduce inflammation in your body. I gave y'all a lot today, y'all. And that is that Beauty Buzz for today. And now we're going to call on Jason Nelson, Made New, right here on Dottie's Praise Fountain.

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0: Welcome back to Dottie's Praise House. I'm your host, Dottie Peoples. And I tell you, we having a good time up in here today. Y'all trying to tear up Dottie's Praise House. But right now, we're going to call on Donald Lawrence Words right here on Dottie's Praise House.
1: The power of life and death lies within our words. I encourage you to be mindful of your words. Help me welcome the Music and Arts Global Mass Choir, live in London, featuring Blanche.

was Donald Lawrence Words. And now it's time for our featured artist, Ernest Pugh. God wants to heal you. And right after him, Kenny Lewis and One Voice, God Did It, right here on Dottie's Praise House.

feeling right now. Yeah. Come on, let me hear you worship him all over the house tonight. God is in the room.

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Welcome back to Dottie's Praise House. I hope you're enjoying the show, because I'm having a good time, y'all. But we're going to keep it moving. Y'all know I don't like no whole lot of talking. We'll call on Pastor Marvin Sapp. He was there, right here on Dottie's Praise House.

That's how you made it. That's how you made it. Tell somebody the only reason why I made it is because he was there.

That was Pastor Marvin Sapp. He was there. And remember, if you want to tell me you're enjoying the show, email me at dpmusicgroup@att.net. And that's music, M-U-Z-I-K group, at att.net. Now, it's time for the health tip for today. Y'all gonna like this one. Have a piece of chocolate. A square of chocolate after dinner may help reduce your risk of blood clots and lower your blood pressure as a bonus, but only if it's plain and dark. Y'all know I only eat dark chocolate. That's all I eat. Researchers suggest that eating just 6.7 grams of chocolate a day could lower the risk of cardiovascular disease by as much as 19%. Dark chocolate is rich in chemical compounds that can help stop the oxidation of LDL, bad cholesterol. One of the key processes in clogging of the arteries. Choose chocolate that is high in cocoa solids for this delicious daily health boost. Have a piece of chocolate, y'all. I'm talking about dark chocolate. That's what I eat. And that is the health tip right here on Dottie's Praise House. Now it's time for our quartet song for today. We're going to call on the William Brothers. Still here, right here on Dottie's Praise House.

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Welcome back to Dottie's Praise House. I'm your host, Dottie Peoples. And I tell you, we've been having a good time up in here with our featured artist, Ernest Pugh. We're going to call Ernest back up in here with I Need Your Glory. And he can sing this, y'all, right here on Dottie's Praise House.

0: was Ernest Pugh, I Need Your Glory. I tell you, we in praise and worship mode now, y'all. But right now, it's time for the word for today. But I got a word for y'all. Abundant love. And God is able to make all grace abound toward you, that you always having all sufficiency in all things may have an abundance of every good work. That's 2 Corinthians 9:8. Listen, abundance. One dictionary defines it as an extremely plentiful supply, overflowing fullness, affluence, wealth. This verse promotes that you'll make sure I have an abundance of whatever I need for every good work you planned for me. Sometimes I long for abundance for my own selfish needs. You didn't promise to supply that, but you and your grace will provide an overflowing amount of the things I need to help others, to be kind and generous, to work hard, to encourage the people around me. You'll supply everything I need to love like you love. Thank you for loving me abundantly so I can love others. That was the word for today, and we're going to keep it moving with James Greer, Do It Again, and Jonathan McReynolds, Still, right here on Dottie's Praise House.
1: Whatever you're facing, just remember, the same God that delivered you before, He's faithful, He's God. To sing it, Daryl.
2: In my distress, you heard my cry.
1: Yes, Lord.
2: You hear

That was James Greer, Do It Again, and Jonathan McReynolds, Steal. I know y'all enjoyed those too. But right now, y'all, I'm looking sad because the clock on the wall say I gotta get out of here. But before I go, as always, I want to thank Mike Chandler and the Rejoice Network family, my producer, Everett Armstrong, and you know I gotta thank you, my listeners, for just tuning in and being with me today. As always, I want to say thank you for loving and supporting Dottie's Praise House. You know, without you, there would be no Praise House. For all your love and support, I say thank you, and I love you with all my heart and soul. So until next week, remember, whatever you're going through, God is telling you, I got this. God bless you, and I'll see you next week.

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That is Pastor Donnie McClurkin with Better After a While. Here on Beyond the Praise, I'm Willie Mae McIver. And in Donnie McClurkin news, you know he has completed what he says is his final project ever. We will see, time will tell, but he's going to release it this summer. Of course, we just played the latest single from the project, but we'll see. He's told us he's going to, you know, retire before, but I think God got a little bit more work for him to do. So look forward to a full new project from Donnie McClurkin this summer. Also, this past weekend, he celebrated 25 years with the church, Perfected Praise Church in New York, where he has been pastoring 25 years. That went by fast. So he's got a lot going on, and we thank God for all of it. I'm Willie Mae McIver for Beyond the Praise, and here's Jermaine Dolly with Never Forget here on Beyond the Praise.

0: Cece Wannins, Todd Delaney with More Than This here on Beyond the Praise. Now, that is a song written by Todd Delaney, and he wrote it just for Cece Wannins. He called her and said, you know what, I think I got a song for you. She said, okay, and he sent her the song, and she said, yeah, this song works. This song fits me. And then she invited him in to be on the song with her on the recording. So it all worked out. They're on the song together. He's a great writer, and so is she. But we thank God for the music ministry of both Cece Wannins and Todd Delaney. As you know, Cece stays busy. She's got a new project out in June called Hymns, which has all the classic hymns on it. I can't wait for it to come out. Then she's got a conference coming up in July 23rd through the 25th in Nashville, Generation Live, and this is the fifth year for it. And then she's going out on the road in October in concert. It's called the Come Worship Tour. So to keep up with her, just go to ccwinans.com. That's the only way you can find out everything that's going on with her, because she's a busy person. But she does say that her favorite role is being a grandma. Oh, she loves being a grandma. She loves those grandbabies. I ain't mad at her. I'm Willie Mae McIver for Beyond the Praise. More gospel news coming up. Giving you the 411 in the gospel industry here on Beyond the Praise.
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0: Lisa Noel Smith and the Brown Singers with Promises. Here on Beyond the Praise, I'm Willie Mae McIver, and we're giving out gospel news today, and we've got some sad news for you now. I know recently we told you that Daystar Television Network president Joni Lamb passed away at the age of 65. She actually had a back injury and never really recovered from it. And then recently, on the 16th of this month, televangelist and Life Today founder James Robeson died. He was 82 years old, and I tell you, that's two this month. God is really calling his saints home, so we just need to be ready at any given time. Today is not promised to us. Tomorrow, just be ready. Keep your house in order for that appointed time that God will call you home. But we want to continue to pray for their family members, loved ones, friends, and fans. Joni Lamb, as well as James Robeson. I'm Willie Mae McIver for Beyond the Praise, and it's that time, for our soap opera, The Bold and the Sanctified. Sherry, what's coming up?
1: Coming up on The Bold and the Sanctified, Joy and Ebony are just about ready to be roommates. But Joy wants to know what Ebony knows about Aquina's man. Speaking of Aquina, Barnita calls her for an impromptu heart-to-heart.
2: It's time for another episode of The Bold and the Sanctified.
3: Hey, Joy.
4: Hey, girl. So I guess you and me gonna be roommates, huh?
3: Yeah, I guess we are. Come in.
4: Thanks.
3: So, how long do you think you'll be staying?
4: Don't worry. I won't be in any trouble. And if your man is here, all you have to do is send me a text and I'll make sure I stay away.
3: Oh, girl, don't worry about that.
4: What do you mean?
3: I'm not seeing anyone right now.
4: Have you ever been seeing anyone? Or better yet, has anyone seen you?
3: I'm waiting on God, Joy.
4: Is that who you plan on dating? I mean, I'm just saying.
5: Hello?
6: Hey, Miss Aquina. Hi, hey, it's me. It's Barnita. It's Barnita Jenkins.
5: Oh, Jesus.
6: No, it's Barnita. Barnita. I don't even think Jesus has a phone. I mean, they always say he's on the main line, but I'm not sure how accurate that is because
5: Barnita.
6: I never...
5: Barnita.
6: Yeah?
5: How can I help you?
6: I have a major problem.
5: Barnita, don't you have any friends your own age?
6: Well, my BFF Doreen, but I can't talk to her because it has to do with her.
5: Really?
6: Yeah, so do you have a minute, Miss Aquina, please? Just a minute of your time, please.
5: Barnita, I don't know. I just had some...
6: First of all, you have to promise you won't tell anyone what I'm about to tell you.
5: Okay, I promise.
6: Yes, well, not that I don't trust you, but... maybe I should use fake names just in case.
5: You don't have to do that, Barnita.
6: Well, I just think it would be better, Miss Aquina. I really do. Now, let's see here. All right. Miss Aquina, I want to tell you about my friends, Smarnita and Smoreen.
5: Barnita.
6: Smarnita and Smoreen. That's who we're going to talk about today.
5: Oh, my goodness.
3: Joy, I don't really feel comfortable talking about my personal life.
4: Girl, that's probably because you don't have one.
3: Joy.
4: Listen, enough about that. I need to talk to you about my sister's man.
3: Justin? What about him?
4: Well, what do you think about him?
3: I don't know.
4: Just tell me what you think now. Come on now, tell me.
3: Who is it?
7: It's Skippy. Open up.
3: What is it, Skippy?
8: Ew, uh-uh. What is your problem?
7: Oh, hey, Joy, I heard you were back in town.
4: Yes, I am. And boy, Skippy, you ain't changed a bit. Standing here in those khaki shorts and them grass green shoes.
8: I know, girl. My style just gets better and better with age.
4: Yeah, if you say so. Listen, Little Miss Scary Pants ain't giving me no info. What do you think about my sister's boyfriend, Justin?
8: Girl, have a seat. This may take a while.
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9: 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I'm Isabel Davis, and you are listening to my girl, Willie Mae McIver, on Beyond the Praise.

E.J. Fields and Mercy Endureth. Before that, John P. Key with a church medley. I'm Willie Mae McIver for Beyond the Praise, and you know today we're giving you the 411 on everything gospel, or as much as we can give you. Well, the BET Awards is coming up June 28th in Los Angeles at the Peacock Theater. It's going to air live on BET, of course, at 8 p.m. Eastern, 7 Central. And in the gospel category, we have B.B. Winans for his song All to Thee, CeCe Winans for her song At the Cross, Daryl Walls, P.J. Morton, and Kim Burrell for Abel, Kurt Franklin for Abel, Kurt Franklin for Do It Again, Lecrae, Killer Mike, NTI for Headphones, Tasha Cobbs Leonard for Already Good, and Tasha Cobbs Leonard and John Legend for Church. Those individuals and those songs are in the gospel category. We'll find out who the blessed winner is June 28th at the BET Awards. It's going to air on BET, 8 p.m. Eastern, 7 Central. Put that on your calendar. More gospel news coming up. Giving you the 411 in the gospel industry here on Beyond the Praise.

0: walking.
1: Red hands and walking. Here on Beyond the Praise, I'm Willie Mae McIver. You know, all roads lead to Charlotte, North Carolina, August 15th for the Stella Awards. 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Actually, events are going to be going on throughout the week, so you might try to get in there early. 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So much will be going on, not only the Stella Awards, but they've got the pre-show, they've got workshops, there are musicals going on. 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I'm Willie Mae McIver for Beyond the Praise. More gospel news coming up. 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
4: Hey, what's up, everybody? It's Pastor Mike Jr. We said it's going to be big, and it gets no bigger than rocking with my auntie, Willie Mae McIver, on Beyond the Praise.
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1: Thanks for listening to Beyond the Praise. Happy Memorial Day weekend to you again. I'm Willie Mae McIver for Beyond the Praise. And today we are giving you the 411 on what's going on in the gospel industry. So we've got more coming up. I've got some Erica Campbell news coming up. You don't want to miss out on that. Right now, though, it is James Fortune with In the Room here on Beyond the Praise.

0: Lashae Knox featuring Ernest Pugh right here. Here on Beyond the Praise, I'm Willie Mae McIver. I told you I had some Erica Campbell news, right? Well, she and her husband, Warren Campbell, renewed their wedding vows, had a big wedding, celebrating 25 years of marriage. They had it at their church in California, which is called the California Worship Center. It's in San Fernando Valley. 500 invited guests. I was not one of them. I forgive them, though. But anyway, I heard the ceremony was beautiful. I've seen pictures of it. People Magazine was there to cover it. So you'll be able to read all about it in People Magazine. I'm so happy for them. So proud of them. Congratulations to Pastors Warren and Erica Campbell on renewing their vows after 25 years of marriage. Some people don't make it a year. To God be the glory, right? I'm Willie Mae McIver for Beyond the Praise, and here is some advice for teens on how to live right.
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3: I want to talk about the phrase, just forgive and forget. 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
3: You're always going to think about it, so that's why you never forgive them, because you keep remembering, and it's still there.
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3: Well, I think

0: But even though you won't necessarily forget what happened to you, what I love about Jesus is that when you turn the situation over to him completely, he takes the sting and the pain out of the memory. 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
4: Hey, what's up, beautiful people? This is Kirk Franklin. You're listening to the queen of all things, Willamette McIver, y'all, on Beyond the Praise. Let's go.

I'm gonna try it like this.

0: Fred Hammond and the Choir Room with Love Never Fails. I'm Willie Mae McIver for Beyond the Praise. And coming up next weekend, May 30th in D.C., all roads lead to D.C. for How Sweet the Sound live show and competition. Now, special guests include J.J. Hairston, Kiara Kiki Sheard Kelly, Donna Lawrence, Ja'Kalen Carr. It's going to be at the Anthem in D.C. So if you know anyone that lives in the D.C. area, or if you're headed in that direction next weekend, you might want to check out How Sweet the Sound. It's going to be awesome. Tickets are still available. 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

0: Renee Spearman featuring Montel Jordan and Kim Burrell, You Chose Me. Here on Beyond the Praise, I'm Willie Mae McIver. You know, we've got gospel news for you, and July, as the young folks say, is on and popping. How about that? AIM Convention, which is the Church of God in Christ summer convention, which a lot of young people attend, will be July 6th through the 10th in Baltimore, Maryland. There will be auxiliaries in ministry, leadership training, music, youth missions, evangelism, Sunday school, and so much more. So if you're on the younger perspective, even if you're young at heart, you might want to check out Church of God in Christ AIM Convention in Baltimore, July 6th through the 10th. Then also in July, we have the National Singing Quartet Convention of America. That's July 23rd through the 25th. It's going to be in Dallas, Texas. And for more information about it, you can go to nsqcai.com, nsqcai.com. Then also the end of July is the 59th Annual Gospel Music Workshop of America Convention, July 26th through the 31st. It's going to be in Greensboro, North Carolina. Lots of classes, lots of musicals, midnight musicals, fashion shows, you name it, it's happening at the Gospel Music Workshop of America Convention. They also have a lot of classes to teach choir parts, to teach musicians. You might want to check out the 59th Annual GMWA Gospel Music Workshop of America Convention if you're in the Greensboro, North Carolina area, or if you can get there. For more information about that convention, you can visit gmwanational.net, gmwanational.net. See, I told you a lot is going on in July in the gospel arena, so hopefully you can check out some of it. I'm Willie Mae McIver. More gospel news coming up.
1: Hey everybody, hi, I'm Barnita with a flashback on Beyond the Praise. Gospel recording artist Bishop F.C. Barnes grew up singing, playing the piano, and directing the choir at Mark's Chapel Church in Rocky Mount, North Carolina. In 1955, he answered his calling to preach and founded the Red Bud Holy Church in 1959. Even though preaching was real important to Bishop Barnes, it was his music career that made him famous. In 1979, while at a radio station in Rocky Mount, he met his future singing partner, Reverend Janice Brown. They ended up recording 8 albums together, and their hits included It's Me Again, Lord, Come On In the Room, and their biggest hit, Rough Side of the Mountain. I'm climbing up. Reverend Brown left Bishop Barnes in 1988 to get married, and he then formed a group called Company that featured his nieces, Deborah, Wanda, and Lisa. He also organized the Sunset Jubilaires, which now features his son, Luther Barnes. I'm Barnita with a flashback on Beyond the Praise.

The group Fire, I Can Count on You. Before that, Josh Copeland, Nobody But Jesus. I'm Willie Mae McIver for Beyond the Praise, and we've got some Bishop Hezekiah Walker news. He is the first gospel artist to do this. He has opened the Hez House Apartments. It's a 10-story affordable and supportive housing development in Brooklyn, New York. And he bought some land, did a partnership with the city, and he is now housing 236 families in the 10-story building. So God bless Hezekiah Walker for starting that apartment complex in his community. This might be something other gospel artists, I don't want to put you all on the spot, but it might be something that you might look into in your community. It's giving back. It's giving back what God has given to you. Pay it forward. And this is such a way to pay it forward and to be able to help our hundreds of families as well. This is his legacy. Kudos to you, Hezekiah Walker. I'm Willie Mae McIver for Beyond the Praise. More gospel news coming up. Giving you the 411 in the gospel industry here on Beyond the Praise.

0: Ricky Dillard and New G, When I Think. Here on Beyond the Praise, I'm Willie Mae McIver. We're still doing gospel news. Have you heard of the Gospel Industry Coalition, also known as GIC? Well, it's a wonderful organization that I'm a part of. The visionary behind it, Dr. Teresa Hairston, founder of Gospel Today magazine and Gospel Heritage Foundation. Well, her new vision is the Gospel Industry Coalition. The goal is to unite and empower gospel music industry leaders and to develop and promote gospel music. So if this sounds like something you might want to be a part of, we'd love to have you. You can go to gospelindustrycoalition.org for more information. Again, the name of the organization is Gospel Industry Coalition, GIC. Go ahead and log on and see what we got going on. I'm Willie Mae McIver for Beyond the Praise, giving you the 411 in the gospel industry here on Beyond the Praise.
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0: Otis Kemp and Tasha Page Lockhart with Church Parking Lot. Here on Beyond the Praise, I'm Willie Mae McIver. Well, we certainly hope you enjoyed getting caught up on the 411, everything that's going on in the gospel music industry, as well as the religious community. We'll do it again real soon because so much is going on. And we want to keep you up close and personal with it, just in case you want to take a road trip. I'm Willie Mae McIver for Beyond the Praise, and looking at the clock, my time is just about up. Had a great time, though. We pray you did, too. God bless you, and we look forward to you joining us next time when we take another trip Beyond the Praise.
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0: 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Arkansas's getting its inspiration and praise on in Little Rock, Jacksonville, Pine Bluff, Sherwood, and all points throughout the natural state. 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
1: Right here, we got the Get Up News, Griff's prayer to Ericaism, and the music that you love. 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Y'all know how we do. We'll be faith walking,
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2: I got me some help in here today. Reverend F.C. Barnes, we're going to take you back old school.
3: Oh, yeah.
2: Now, the Bible says that God is a man that he cannot lie. Neither is he the son of man that he should repent. That means that he cannot and absolutely will not change.

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1: Evermore.
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1: change.
2: Yeah.
0: Don't start nothing up in here now. He won't
1: change.
0: Now, if you've ever been in trouble, if anybody's ever been in trouble, you can say,

0: one right here. Shame.
1: Now, Reverend Barnes, I know that a few years ago you got sick. Whatever happened about that?
0: God is a healer.
2: Yes, sir.
0: And he won't change.
1: Yeah.
2: If you've ever been sick, you know what I'm talking about.
0: I know.

0: 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But for me today, God is my provider, and he won't change. See, I don't have to worry about the economic situation.
1: I'm a winner.

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0: What else is he to you?
1: A doctor in the sick room.
0: What else is he for you?
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You can tell a true person who loves the Lord because something happens when you say the name Jesus. Let me see everyone who loves the name of Jesus just to stand up on your feet and cry it as loud as you can. 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

0: 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I speak.
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0: 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You said I'm free. But God, I don't feel anything. The ones.
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And we're leaving. 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
1: 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Y'all know how we do. 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

0: tears, out of the valley, out of the storm, out of the grave. You will repeat a battle, you will repeat a battle, but he already, already won. Go, go, go, go to sleep. He already broke through. He did it, did it. A breakthrough. I said he did it.
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1: 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Y'all know how we do. We'll be faith walking,
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3: Praise mixed down, where we keep God first in the mix. Hype man D Stone in the building. Welcome to the Memorial Day weekend edition of the PMD. And when I tell you I'm excited about this show, I am telling you right now, you are going to love what we have on the way. As a matter of fact, we're not going to waste any time. Let's get into it right now on the Praise Mixed Down.

0: cougar again. 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

0: save me a creme de la creme. 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
0: this is the prodigal son from way back when. 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What me I could do?

0: Praise Mix Down, where we keep God first in the mix. D Stone in the building. And if you are enjoying this mix, I pray that you go over to my Instagram page and check out our live experience. Now, we are coming to Facebook really, really, really soon. As a matter of fact, I might be going back and forth between Facebook and Instagram. But right now, Instagram is popping. So make sure that you follow me on Instagram. Turn your notifications on and you get to praise God with over 400 people in the chat. The devil is alive, but we are not. Okay, how about that? So we are out here doing the good work of the Lord and making sure that we praise God corporately. Amen? So I'm super duper excited for you to be a part of one of these live experiences. Make sure that you go to my Instagram page, at Dwight Stone. Turn your notifications on. And guess what? You don't have to go home from work with all that heaviness on you. You can let it go and be a part of this Praise Break community, okay? All right, here with the Praise Mix Down.
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5: 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Keeping God first. In the mix. In the mix. The mix. Yeah.

0: 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That was my brother Jordan Armstrong. And talking about strong, these brothers got some strong vocals for real. This is Group Fire, I Can Count on You.
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0: 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Everything else you should already know how to do. All right, listen, when we get back though, I got 2 songs that I've been getting a lot of requests for, and I really need you to hear them. Not gonna tell you what they are right now, but I want you to stick around. I promise you, you want to hear it. 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
2: Now that Wendy's has these new biggie deals, everyone in the family can get what they're craving, from Nugs to JBCs. The parental units can get an $8 biggie bundle, the eldest who think they're so grown can get a $6 biggie bag, and the little one who can do no wrong can get a $4 biggie bites. You know, assuming they have a credit card. No, I'm kidding. We take cash too. $4, $6, and $8 biggie deals for the whole family. Only at Wendy's.
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5: 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I don't just like to play songs on this show. I like to introduce them. And this right here is John Keith along with Alex Jean. And he's been having an incredible year. And feel free to do some research on who John Keith and Alex Jean are. They are doing it big in CHH right now. 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

0: 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I need a little wrench.
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10: 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If you missed hour one, you are now inside hour two. This is the Memorial Day weekend edition of the PMD. And I'm telling you, it's like the first hour was level one. This right here is level two, and I am excited to take you on the journey. All right, here on the